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2: My heart is open to what is yet to come, to whatever may be. By night, my heart is my sun. 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

0: love me, baby. 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